0: this technique allows us to almost see two cells holding hands, not physically speaking at hands, but they actually have formed bridges between them.
1: And Australians are flocking to the National Unclaimed Money Database in record numbers as cost of living pressures continue to bite. New figures from ASIC show search inquiries on the MoneySmart website jumped 74% in March compared to the same time last year. Opening night of Magic Round has gone off with a mighty bang. The Dolphins made it three wins in a row, defeating South Sydney 32-10 at a wet Suncorp Stadium. Earlier, the Bulldogs suffered their fifth straight loss, beaten 38-16 by Cronulla. In AFL, the Sydney Swans remain on top of the ladder after beating Collingwood 81-75 at the SCG. It's their ninth victory of the season in 10 rounds. And GWS coach Adam Kingsley is wary of what the Eagles are capable of as they prepare for tomorrow's match in Perth. The Giants have a good record over the Eagles in recent times, winning their last three meetings by an average of 68 points. But Kingsley says they'll still need to bring their best.
2: At their best, they're a dangerous opposition that we need to respect, and we're expecting their best. We need to prepare for that, as we have. They've got a lot of really talented, you know, top pick young players who are capable of doing extreme damage given the opportunity.
1: That's the latest news update from the Capital Radio Newsroom. I'm James Wybrow.
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4: And a mostly sunny day today, top of 22, overnight low tonight of 11. Rain tomorrow, top of 17. Cloudy showers Monday, top of 17. Showers about for Tuesday, top of 16. Headed for a top today in Warrigal, Moe and Traralgon of around 22.
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I'm Banksy, take your throat. This is Barnsey. He got the idea for this song because at his concerts he'd look around and realise they were all working class men.

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0: the classic 3GG, that's Duran Duran with Hungry Like the Wolf. They got the idea because they were touring America, right? So they're in Texas, and the girls at the concert, oh, they love Duran Duran. But the boyfriends, not so much. They were snarling like wolves, they said, and chucking stuff, basically. So they weren't all that happy. Mostly sunny today, top of 22, overnight low tonight of 11. Mean fog too this morning. Rain tomorrow, they're talking about 15 mils for certain parts tomorrow, top of 17. Cloudy showers Monday, top of 17, 5 mils Monday. And showers about 5 mils and a top of 16 for Tuesday. Got Spandau Ballet on the way, 3GG.
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1: Bon Jovi in New York. Lionel Richie in Vegas. Hugh Jackman in New York. Simply Red in Paris. Billy Joel and Sting in Las Vegas. The Rolling Stones in LA. Madonna in Palm Springs. Rod Stewart in Vegas. The Eagles in Vegas. Elton John in LA. John Mellencamp in New York. And at 7:15 Wednesday morning, we reveal... Yeah! 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

0: forever. Classic 3GG, that is Spandau Ballet, Only When You Leave. Just like anything in life, really. If it's there, you're just used to it. You just grow a bit apathetic. But as soon as it's gone, then you miss it like hell. A Jukebox Saturday Night, that's tonight from 6, where we go into the very bowels of the station looking for the tastiest morsels of music that people want to hear, maybe songs that you haven't heard in a while. It's absolutely terrific. 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
2: 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Anyway, one of the men, what was the weapon of choice? 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

0: by the classic 3GG, the Bangles. Eternal Flame. The fellow that wrote that, it wasn't the Bangles. He worked for a music magazine. And he went down to Graceland for some story about Elvis and was a little bit amazed by the Eternal Flame that's at Graceland. In Excess next hour. I sent a message. And the Police, 3GG.
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10: From the Capital Radio Newsroom, I'm James Wybrow. For the first time, Australia's national liquid fuel reserves are now higher than they were when the Middle East conflict began. Today's data shows stockpiles have rebounded to 44 days of petrol, 36 days of diesel, and 35 days of jet fuel, meaning the national emergency status remains stable at level 2. Prime Minister Anthony Albanese says it's a reflection of how public and private sectors can gel together in times of global uncertainty.
11: Government working with the private sector in an orderly way to make a difference for Australians. Together, we are in a better position than anyone was predicting.
10: Overseas, a fragile ceasefire between Israel and Lebanon has been extended by 45 days following US-mediated negotiations in Washington. Toby Goff reports.
12: The State Department confirmed the deal just 48 hours before the previous truce was set to expire on Sunday. The extension follows three rounds of direct contact between Israeli and Lebanese officials, and while diplomats have praised the talks as highly productive, the situation on the ground remains volatile. Even as the agreement was reached, Israeli forces issued evacuation orders and launched strikes against Hezbollah infrastructure in the southern city of Tyre. The next phase of diplomacy will see military delegations head to the Pentagon to discuss the disarmament of Hezbollah and a former border demarcation. America says the 45-day window is a critical opportunity to move from a temporary cessation of hostilities toward a lasting peace deal.
10: Back home, a small group of students at a New South Wales Central Coast school have triggered a major emergency response after ingesting an unidentified substance. 15 people were assessed by ambulance crews at the Umina campus, with four students taken to Gosford Hospital for further observation. The substance has not yet been located or identified as investigations into the incident continue. And the Australian government has officially listed the National Socialist Network as a prohibited hate organisation, making membership a crime punishable by up to 15 years in prison. Home Affairs Minister Tony Burke announced the ban following advice from ASIO, targeting the neo-Nazi group and its various aliases like the European Australian Movement. Hopes of an Origin start for Rabbitohs legend Latrell Mitchell have taken a hit in his first game back after suffering a bulging disc. The star centre hobbled off the field early during his side's 32-10 Magic Round loss to the Dolphins, but South's coach Wayne Bennett maintains he should be fine for Game 1 against the Maroons.
13: Yeah, no, he's okay. Nothing major.
14: He'll be right for next week if he gets known for Origin.
13: I should think so. 12-day turnaround, I think he'll be right.
10: Magic Round's opener saw the Sharks defeat the Bulldogs 38-16. That's the latest news update from the Capital Radio newsroom. I'm James Wybrow.
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0: And a mostly sunny day today, top of 22, overnight low tonight of 11. Rain tomorrow, top of 17. Cloudy showers Monday, top of 17. Showers about for Tuesday, top of 16. Headed for a top today in Warragul, Moe and Traralgon of around 22.
1: 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Now, John Banks with another 30-minute music marathon. 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

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Classic 3GG. Banksy, take your sword. Look at me waving at you through the medium of radio where you can't see. Police, Richard Marx on the way, but right now doing the old Carole King song. This is Martika 3GG.

0: Forever classic 3GG, that is The Police and Roxanne. Real pressure song from them, actually, because the band was struggling. The previous year, they'd released a single and it absolutely flopped, right? So that was, I think, their debut single. And they had to come out with something that would prove to the record company that they were worth keeping and indeed keep them off the dole. And sure enough, they came up with that. Mostly sunny today, top of 22, overnight low tonight of 11. Rain tomorrow, maybe 15 mils for certain parts tomorrow, top of 17. Cloudy showers Monday, top of 17, 5 mils they're talking about for Monday. And 5 mils and showers for Tuesday, top of 16. Dragon on the way, 3GG.
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0: forever. The classic 3GG, that's Dragon, with the dreams of ordinary men as opposed to extraordinary men. Ultimate Ear Test, back on Monday with Dixie and the local Brekkie show. Comes your way with thanks to TMNH Smart Attendance. Brand newy, worth $500 on Monday, right? $500. And for those that missed it, Greg from Geelong Junction, who got the last one, won himself $4,360. And the sound was attaching an Apple Pencil to an iPad to charge it up. So well done, Greg. Ultimate Ear Test, it's back on Monday, right here on 3GG.
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0: Or at the classic 3GG, that is Cyndi Lauper with Time After Time. Why are we whispering? That's my lot too. Happy days to you. My work and my friends is done. Brother Jeff next hour. You're going to hear Billy Joel. And the Bee Gees, 3GG. Have a goodie. Don't forget to write.
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10: For Terry and the team at Crawford Marine, celebrating 60 years of boating, Chickerill Street, Morwell.
11: From the Capital Radio Newsroom, I'm James Wybrow. Australia's emergency fuel reserves have successfully overtaken pre-conflict levels despite ongoing trade disruptions. Compared to records at the onset of the war in Iran, national petrol stockpiles have climbed by 2 days over the past week, while diesel rose by 1 day and jet fuel jumped by six. Energy Minister Chris Bowen says it's also a major milestone in the government's plea to secure a permanent 50-day buffer.
12: We have now more diesel and jet fuel than at any time since the minimum stock obligation became law in 2023. And as a total, the 6.2 billion litres we have on hand is more than at any time since 2023.
11: Overseas, the United States has locked in a major trade agreement that will see China purchase 200 Boeing jets. The multi-billion dollar deal will boost American manufacturing and create thousands of jobs. President Donald Trump says China and the US have a reciprocal relationship.
13: The question was asked to me yesterday, I guess, what about the fact that China's spying in the United States? I said, well, it's one of those things because we spy like hell on them too.
11: Meanwhile, a fragile ceasefire between Israel and Lebanon has been extended by 45 days following negotiations brokered by the United States. The State Department confirming the deal just 48 hours before the previous truce was set to expire. Back in Australia, Jacinta Allen is under growing pressure to dump a move to immortalise her former boss in a bronze statue in Treasury Place, just metres from her office. The cost of just over $134,000 coming on top of the Allen government's crippling debt, just shy of $200 billion. The Premier is being accused of being tone deaf to the financial misery being suffered by many Victorians.
14: I honestly think it'll get pulled down, it'll get vandalised.
15: My recommendation is that we take one of the unused machete bins, paint it black, and say that Dan Andrews is sitting inside in quarantine in a black North Face jacket.
11: And a $2.7 billion pool of unclaimed funds is sitting with the National Corporate Watchdog, with some records dating back as far as 1950. The stash includes forgotten shares, life insurance payouts, and bank accounts that have been inactive for at least 7 years. While the largest single amount waiting to be claimed is $1.3 million, ASIC is encouraging consumers to use the official government website to claim their cash for free. The Bulldogs have slumped to 5 losses in a row, kicking off Magic Round with a 38-16 collapse to the Cronulla Sharks. Canterbury now risks falling into the bottom three by the end of the weekend, with only 3 victories in the season so far. Friday night footy finished up with the Dolphins taking down the Rabbitohs 32-10. That's the latest news update from the Capital Radio newsroom. I'm James Wybrow.
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16: Weather-wise, we're getting to a top of 21 today, mostly sunny afternoon, looking like a wet one tomorrow. Very high chance of rain, a shower or two expected on Monday to kick off your working week, likewise for Tuesday.
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It's a 30-minute music marathon. 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

0: The Black Sorrows on Forever Classic 3GG. It's Jeff taking you through a 30-minute music marathon, which is wrapped up for your 12 o'clock hour. Let's take a look at the weather. We're getting to a top of 21 today. Mostly sunny afternoon. Looking like a wet one tomorrow. Very high chance of rain. Shower two to kick off your working week on Monday, and likewise for Tuesday. Clarence Clemens is up next on Forever Classic 3GG for your Saturday afternoon.
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1: 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Lionel Richie in Vegas. Hugh Jackman in New York. Simply Red in Paris. Billy Joel and Sting in Las Vegas. The Rolling Stones in LA. Madonna in Palm Springs. Rod Stewart in Vegas. The Eagles in Vegas. Elton John in LA. John Mellencamp in New York. And at 7:15 Wednesday morning, we reveal... the next 3GG Superstar Experience. 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

0: 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It's Jeff taking you through for your Saturday Arvo. 7:40 Monday morning, the winner of Fight For You Flashback will be played out on the local Brekkie Show with Dixie from 5:30. But yesterday, the four songs were revealed to you. 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
2: 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Now, while one asked the manager to take a look at his broken phone, the other one then pulls out a knife and demands cash. The crooks then grabbed up several cell phones heading for the door. They beat a hasty retreat to their getaway vehicle, which you say happened to be a motorcycle. The driver only made it a short distance before losing control and crashing his bike. By this time, passers-by had arrived and held the crooks down until police got there. And their haul, the phones they stole, were all fake display models. Who can spell wah, wah, wah, wah?
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0: It's Skipsland's Forever Classic 3GG. It's wrapping up for your 12 o'clock hour, Pretenders. Don't get me wrong, big game at Marvel Stadium tonight between Carlton and the Western Bulldogs. Obviously, big news out of Carlton this week that their coach, Michael Voss, he has resigned. Josh Fraser is going to take the reins for the rest of the season after a poor start to the season, going 1-8. Will the sugar hit kick in and will Carlton get their second win of the season against the Dogs, who won last week by 2 points after only kicking one goal after halftime? Only time will tell. It will happen at Marvel Stadium tonight during Saturday Night Jukebox. But playing for you after 1 o'clock and your next 30-minute music marathon, Billy Idol. As well as Rick Astley. I'm Forever Classic, 3GG.
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1: It's a 30-minute music marathon on your satellite arvo on Forever Classic 3GG. Aretha Franklin, the ultimate professional that she is, she ended up recording this song with high energy sounds in just a couple of takes. Just a testament to her, the ultimate professional that she is. 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

Hi there, it's Deeksy from 3GG's Local Breakfast, and congratulations to Greg of Jurralang Junction, who's picked up 4,360 by identifying the ultimate ear test. 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

0: Forever classic, 3GG for your Saturday afternoon. It's Ian Moss, Tucker's Daughter, finishing off a 30-minute music marathon for your 1 o'clock hour. Let's take a look at the weather, reaching a top of 21 for today. Mostly sunny afternoon. Looking like a wet one tomorrow with a very high chance of rain. Shower too expected for Monday to kick off your working week. And likewise for Tuesday, it's Michael Jackson taking you through for your Saturday afternoon with Wanna Be Starter Something. That's up next on Forever Classic, 3GG.
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2: 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All right, there it is. Greg of Gerrolang, for all the money, what are we doing?
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3: You are... what a beauty. Thank you very much. Thanks,
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0: 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It's Jeff taking you through for your Saturday Arvo. It's almost time for Saturday Night Jukebox. 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

0: It's another 30-minute music marathon for your Saturday on Forever Classic 3GG. It's Thelma Houston, Don't Leave Me This Way, wrapping up that 30-minute music marathon. Let's take a look at the weather. We're reaching a top of 21 degrees today. Mostly sunny afternoon. Going to be a bit wet tomorrow. Very high chance of rain. A shower or two to kick off your working week. And likewise for Tuesday. It's the boss, Bruce Springsteen. He's up next with Cover Me on Forever Classic 3GG.
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1: 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Lionel Richie in Vegas. Hugh Jackman in New York. Simply Red in Paris. 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

0: Las Vegas, the Rolling Stones in LA, Madonna in Palm Springs, Rod Stewart in Vegas, the Eagles in Vegas, Elton John in LA, John Mellencamp in New York, and at 7:15 Wednesday morning, we reveal the next 3GG Superstar Experience. 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

0: George Harrison, he's got his mind set on you on Forever Classic 3GG. It's finishing off your 2 o'clock hour. Your next 30-minute music marathon is upon us. 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It all kicks off with Joan Jett and the Blackhearts, as well as one from U2 on Forever Classic 3GG.
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0: 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It's the Eurogliders. Heather must be there. Let's take a look at the weather. Getting to a top of 21 degrees today. Mostly sunny afternoon. Looking like a wet one tomorrow. Very high chance of rain. Shower 2 to kick off your working week. Likewise for Tuesday. 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

0: 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And if 70s is your type of music, never fear, because Kathy Dinn waking you up tomorrow morning from 6 until 9. She's doing the 70s Sunday morning. So if you love all things 70, Kathy has you back tomorrow morning from 6 a.m. here on Forever Classic. 3GG.
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0: 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Your next 30-minute music marathon is upon us at 4 o'clock, but big game at Marvel Stadium tonight. The One Wing Carlton Football Club take on the Western Bulldogs. First game without their coach, Michael Vosso, resigned during the week. Josh Fraser going to take the reins. It's all going down at Marvel Stadium tonight. But your next 30-minute music marathon contains a bit of Prince. 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

That's part of your 30-minute music marathon on your Saturday afternoon on Forever Classic. 3JJ is the unofficial Australian anthem. 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

0: Phil Collins, Something Happened on the Way to Heaven on Forever Classic. 3GG, it's Jeff taking through a 30-minute music marathon for your Saturday arvo. It's wrapped up for your 4 o'clock hour. Let's take a look at the weather. Getting to a top of 21 degrees for today. Mostly sunny afternoon. Looking like a wet one tomorrow. Very high chance of rain. A shower or two to kick off your working week. And likewise for Tuesday. It's the Swingers up next, keeping you company on Forever Classic. 3GG.
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1: 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Lionel Richie in Vegas. Hugh Jackman in New York. Simply Red in Paris. Billy Joel and Sting in Las Vegas. The Rolling Stones in LA. Madonna in Palm Springs. Rod Stewart in Vegas. The Eagles in Vegas. Elton John in LA. John Mellencamp in New York. And at 7:15 Wednesday morning, we reveal... the next 3GG Superstar Experience. 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

0: 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And all this week during the local Brekkie show, Dixie, he's going to open up the celebration book. 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He just wants to see who's celebrating across Gippsland.
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2: 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He apparently was spotted the second that he walked in. Yes, there's nothing quite like the telltale signs of a 5 o'clock shadow and an Adam's apple.
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9: 531 3JJ's latest beach and surf conditions.
0: Having a check of your surf this afternoon, Kilcunda is expecting some 1 to 3 foot surf there. Some 14 knot offshore gusts about at the moment. Tide is around a metre. Temps are 16 in the water and 22 on the beach. To Phillip Island, some 1 to 2 foot surf here. 12 knot offshore winds about. Tide is just under 1 metre. 16 degrees in the water. You've got 19 degrees on the beach. And if you're out and about this afternoon, your last light is just before 6 o'clock tonight. Most of us take sight for granted. 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

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Whitesnake up in a bit. Here I go again. Let's chuck in the Proclaimers as well. I'm on my way. Elton John first, keeping your 30-minute music marathon rolling this Saturday afternoon.

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0: Fleetwood Mac, Say You Love Me, finishing off a 30-minute music marathon for your 5 o'clock hour on Forever Classic. 3GG for your Saturday, Arvo. Almost time for Saturday Night Jukebox, but before we do that, let's take a look at the weather. We got to a top of 21 degrees for today, looking like a wet one tomorrow. Very high chance of rain. Shower or two expected to kick off your working week on Monday, and likewise for Tuesday. 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

0: 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It's Jeff Daniel, and unfortunately my time is up in the studio because Saturday Night Jukebox is about to take over from 6 o'clock. 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

0: astounding. Time is fleeting. Madness takes its toll. But listen closely.
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0: 3GG's ultimate ear test has been Gippsland's best kept secret.
1: Greg, I'm hoping you've got the right answer for me.
0: Until now.
1: What are you going to do with this money out your Langway if you win?
2: That's the least of my problems. I think the bigger problem is trying to win the money in the first place.
1: Of course,
2: I
1: yes.
2: I can't spend it before I've got it in my hand.
1: Exactly. All right. There it is. Greg of Gerrolang, for all the money, what are we doing?
2: I think it might be sticking a pencil on a tablet on the magnetic charger.
1: Right. I get what you're saying. You know what? Great guess. So good. I'm going to give you the money. Well done. You've just won the ultimate ear test. $4,360.
2: You are... What a beauty. Thank you very much.
0: Congratulations. Your name is now in the 3GG Ultimate Ear Test Hall of Fame. Could you be our next winner? The Ultimate Ear Test for TM&H Mitre 10 in Moi. 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
1: Well done to you, Greg.
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But when his drinking, lusting, and his hunger for power became known to more and more people, the demands to do something about this outrageous man began.

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0: Bon Jovi in New York. Lionel Richie in Vegas. Hugh Jackman in New York. Simply Red in Paris. Billy Joel and Sting in Las Vegas. The Rolling Stones in LA. Madonna in Palm Springs. Rod Stewart in Vegas. The Eagles in Vegas. Elton John in LA. John Mellencamp in New York. And at 7:15 Wednesday morning, we reveal the next 3JJ Superstar Experience. 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
0: Bon Jovi in New York. Lionel Richie in Vegas. Hugh Jackman in New York. Simply Red in Paris. Billy Joel and Sting in Las Vegas. The Rolling Stones in LA. Madonna in Palm Springs. Rod Stewart in Vegas. The Eagles in Vegas. Elton John in LA. John Mellencamp in New York. And at 7:15 Wednesday morning, we reveal the next 3JJ Superstar Experience. 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

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The afterworld. A world of never-ending happiness. 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
0: Bon Jovi in New York. Lionel Richie in Vegas. Hugh Jackman in New York. Simply Red in Paris. Billy Joel and Sting in Las Vegas. The Rolling Stones in LA. Madonna in Palm Springs. Rod Stewart in Vegas. The Eagles in Vegas. Elton John in LA. John Mellencamp in New York. And at 7:15 Wednesday morning, we reveal the next 3JJ Superstar Experience. 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

0: 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It's Dixie dropping by from the local breakfast and on Monday. 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
1: Greg, I'm hoping you've got the right answer for me.
0: Until now.
1: What are you going to do with this money out to Rolangway if you win?
2: That's the least of my problems. I think the bigger problem is trying to win the money in the first place.
1: Of course,
2: I
1: yes.
2: I can't spend it before I've got it in my hand.
1: Exactly. All right. There it is. Greg of Girolang, for all the money, what are we doing?
2: I think it might be sticking a pencil on a tablet on the magnetic charger.
1: Right, I get what you're saying. You know what, great guess. So good, I'm going to give you the money. Well done, you've just won the ultimate ear test. $4,360.
2: You are... What a beauty. Thank you very much. Thanks, Steve.
0: Congratulations. Your name is now in the 3GG Ultimate Ear Test Hall of Fame. 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The Ultimate Ear Test for TM&H Mitre 10 in Moi. A new sound coming soon.
1: Well done to you, Greg.
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0: Bon Jovi in New York, Lionel Richie in Vegas, Hugh Jackman in New York, Simply Red in Paris, Billy Joel and Sting in Las Vegas, The Rolling Stones in LA, Madonna in Palm Springs, Rod Stewart in Vegas, The Eagles in Vegas, Elton John in LA, John Mellencamp in New York, and at 7:15 Wednesday morning, we reveal the next 3JJ Superstar Experience. 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
1: This story from Malaysia where three guys tried to hold up a cell phone store. Now, while one asked the manager to take a look at his broken phone, the other one then pulls out a knife and demands cash. The crooks then grabbed up several cell phones heading for the door. They beat a hasty retreat to their getaway vehicle, which just so happened to be a motorcycle. The driver only made it a short distance before losing control and crashing his bike. By this time, passers-by had arrived and held the crooks down until police got there. And their haul of phones they stole were all fake display models. Who can spell wah, wah, wah, wah?
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1: Well, I heard about the fella you've been dancing with all over the neighborhood. 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
1: 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But he knew the dance was a big one and he really apparently wanted to go. So he did. He managed to get in by disguising himself as a girl complete with a black dress, sandals, nail polish, glasses and a wig. His sister and her girlfriends helped with the disguise. However, the success was short-lived. He apparently was spotted the second that he walked in. Yes, there's nothing quite like the telltale signs of a 5 o'clock shadow and an Adam's apple.
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1: Well, how's this? A Florida couple woke up to find a drunk intruder passed out on their couch, right next to a plate of food that he apparently cooked for himself. 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When a deputy arrived at the home, the drunk man was still asleep. The deputy woke him and took him to jail. Kind of sounds like a modern-day interpretation of Goldilocks and the Three Bears. 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
1: 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Of a leg of lamb. 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

Hi there, it's Deeksie from 3GG's Local Breakfast, and congratulations to Greg of Jurralang Junction, who's picked up 4,360 by identifying the ultimate ear test. 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

0: 3GG's ultimate ear test has been Gippsland's best kept secret.
1: Greg, I'm hoping you've got the right answer for me.
0: Until now.
1: What are you going to do with this money out to Rellingway if you win?
2: That's the least of my problems. I think the bigger problem is trying to win the money in the first place.
1: Of course, yes.
2: I can't spend it before I've got it in my hand.
1: Exactly. All right, there it is. Greg of Gerrolang, for all the money, what are we doing?
2: I think it might be sticking a pencil on a tablet on the magnetic charger.
1: Right, I get what you're saying. You know what, great guess. So good, I'm going to give you the money. Well done, you've just won the ultimate ear test. $4,360.
2: You are... What a beauty. Thank you very much. Thanks, Steve.
0: Congratulations. Your name is now in the 3GG Ultimate Ear Test Hall of Fame. Could you be our next winner? The Ultimate Ear Test for TM&H Mitre 10 in Moi. A new sound coming soon.
1: Well done to you, Greg.
2: Thank you very much.
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11: G'day there for Kilcunda today. Fair to good conditions. 3 to 4 foot swell. 3 knot cross-shore wind in from the west. High tides 2.5 metres at 10 past 12. 16 in the drink and 15 outside. For the island, fair to good conditions. 2 to 3 foot swell. 10 knot cross-shore wind in from the west. High tide to 1.5 metres at 10 past 12. 16 in the drink and 15 outside. 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
13: From the Capital Radio Newsroom, I'm James Wybrow. Police have confirmed a 38-year-old man has died after being attacked by a shark at Rottnest Island off the coast of Perth. It's believed the man was spearfishing with friends when he was bitten near Horseshoe Reef just before 10 a.m. Efforts to revive the man were unsuccessful. Authorities are urging people in the area to be extra cautious. UK tourist Sharon says news of the attack has made her rethink her planned snorkelling trip.
14: Statistically, I think we've got more chance of being like trampled by a cow or something in England rather than being eaten by a shark, you know. Still want to snorkel tomorrow, but it has really sort of brought it home, I guess, to how things are over here, or can be, tragically.
13: Overseas, the Prime Minister has welcomed the constructive discussions between the leaders of the US and China. US President Donald Trump had 2 days of talks with Chinese President Xi Jinping in Beijing. There have been no major trade breakthroughs, but the White House says China has agreed to buy 200 Boeing jets. Prime Minister Anthony Albanese says all reports suggest the discussions were constructive.
15: Well, it's a good thing that President Trump and President Xi have had a meeting that was constructive, that both of them have said was constructive going forward. What we want to see is more cooperation. That is in the globe's interest.
13: Back home, Australia's fuel supplies are now at levels greater than they were before the Iran war broke out in late February. The Energy Minister has provided an update on the nation's reserves as the Middle East conflict drags on. There are 44 days worth of petrol in reserve, 36 days worth of diesel, and 35 days worth of jet fuel. Chris Bowen says more supplies are on the way.
16: We have 52 ships on the water on their way to Australia. And we have 3.8 billion litres locked in, contracted to be delivered over the next 4 weeks.
13: And five Australians and one New Zealand resident have spent their second night in quarantine in Perth after being evacuated from a ship hit with an outbreak of hantavirus. They will spend 3 weeks in quarantine at the Bullsbrook Centre for National Resilience, about 40 kilometres northeast of Perth. All six had tested negative for hantavirus before boarding the repatriation flight out of the Netherlands and will continue to undergo further testing. Day two of Magic Round has wrapped up with a 34-8 win for the Storm over the Eels. Wins earlier for North Queensland Cowboys over Sydney Roosters 18-12 and Manly Seagulls over the West Tigers 46-18. In the AFL, Carlton has beaten the Western Bulldogs 74-62 in interim coach Josh Fraser's first game in charge. There was a 68-point win for Adelaide Crows over North Melbourne and Melbourne over Hawthorn 120-81. That's the latest news update from the Capital Radio Newsroom. I'm James Wybrow.
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17: Weather-wise, looking like a wet one today with a top of 18. A shower too expected tomorrow to kick off your working week and partly cloudy. Cloudy on Tuesday with a high chance of showers, and it's also looking partly cloudy on Wednesday.
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It's Forever Classic 70s Sunday morning with Kathy Den. Thank you for joining me. Got some great 70s vibes on the way. Let's hear this one from 3 Degrees. They sang this for Prince Charles at his 30th birthday party at Buckingham Palace, a favourite of his. When will I see you again?

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0: 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What a rock anthem from a legend currently touring across the US. From 1975, title track 2, Born to Run, from the boss, Bruce Springsteen, said he was really trying to emulate that unique wall of sound, and I certainly think he's got it there. Coming up, Richard Clapton, Leo Sayer as well on Forever Classic 70s Sunday morning.
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1: Bon Jovi in New York. Lionel Richie in Vegas. Hugh Jackman in New York. Simply Red in Paris. Billy Joel and Sting in Las Vegas. The Rolling Stones in LA. Madonna in Palm Springs. Rod Stewart in Vegas. The Eagles in Vegas. Elton John in LA. John Mellencamp in New York. And at 7:15 Wednesday morning, we reveal... the next 3JJ Superstar Experience. 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
10: From the Capital Radio Newsroom, I'm James Wybrow. Police have confirmed a 38-year-old man has died after being attacked by a shark at Rottnest Island off the coast of Perth. It's believed the man was spearfishing with friends when he was bitten near Horseshoe Reef just before 10 a.m. Efforts to revive the man were unsuccessful. Authorities are urging people in the area to be extra cautious. UK tourist Sharon says news of the attack has made her rethink her planned snorkelling trip.
11: Statistically, I think we've got more chance of being, like,
2: trampled by a cow or something in England rather than being eaten by a shark, you know. Still want to snorkel tomorrow, but it has really sort of brought it home, I guess, to how things are over here, or can be, tragically.
10: Overseas, the Prime Minister has welcomed the constructive discussions between the leaders of the US and China. US President Donald Trump had 2 days of talks with Chinese President Xi Jinping in Beijing. There have been no major trade breakthroughs, but the White House says China has agreed to buy 200 Boeing jets. Prime Minister Anthony Albanese says all reports suggest the discussions were constructive.
11: Well, it's a good thing that President Trump and President Xi have had a meeting that was constructive, that both of them have said was constructive going forward. What we want to see is more cooperation. That is in the globe's interest.
10: Back home, Australia's fuel supplies are now at levels greater than they were before the Iran war broke out in late February. The Energy Minister has provided an update on the nation's reserves as the Middle East conflict drags on. There are 44 days worth of petrol in reserve, 36 days worth of diesel, and 35 days worth of jet fuel. Chris Bowen says more supplies are on the way.
12: We have 52 ships on the water on their way to Australia. And we have 3.8 billion litres locked in, contracted to be delivered over the next 4 weeks.
10: And five Australians and one New Zealand resident have spent their second night in quarantine in Perth after being evacuated from a ship hit with an outbreak of hantavirus. They will spend 3 weeks in quarantine at the Bullsbrook Centre for National Resilience, about 40 kilometres northeast of Perth. All six had tested negative for hantavirus before boarding the repatriation flight out of the Netherlands and will continue to undergo further testing. Day two of Magic Round has wrapped up with a 34-8 win for the Storm over the Eels. Wins earlier for North Queensland Cowboys over Sydney Roosters 18-12 and Manly Seagulls over the West Tigers 46-18. In the AFL, Carlton has beaten the Western Bulldogs 74-62 in interim coach Josh Fraser's first game in charge. There was a 68-point win for Adelaide Crows over North Melbourne and Melbourne over Hawthorn 120-81. That's the latest news update from the Capital Radio Newsroom. I'm James Wybrow.
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13: Weather-wise, looking like a wet one today with a top of 18. Partly cloudy for tomorrow, high chance of showers to kick off your working week, a shower or two, and it's going to be cloudy on Tuesday, and it's going to be partly cloudy on Wednesday.
9: Gibbs

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0: Forever Classic 70s Sunday morning, Leo Sayer and Long Tall Glasses. Aussie legend Richard Clapton before that. Capricorn Dancer, he's going to be turning 78 tomorrow. Congratulations and happy birthday to Richard Clapton. Also celebrating his 50-year anniversary from his very first release, touring around the country and doing his annual show at the State Theatre in Sydney. I think it's going to be its 17th year doing his annual show there. Amazing. Still to come, T-Rex and ABBA on Forever Classic 70 Sunday morning.
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10: From the Capital Radio Newsroom, I'm James Wybrow. A fifth man has been charged as part of an ongoing investigation into the alleged access and distribution of ISIS propaganda online. Carolee Katsimbanis reports.
11: The 25-year-old from Meadow Heights in Melbourne's northern suburbs was arrested as he arrived at Melbourne's International Airport on a flight from Malaysia on Saturday morning. Border Force allegedly found ISIS-inspired violent extremist material on his phone, which carries a maximum penalty of 5 years jail. He's appeared in court but has been remanded in custody to reappear in August. His arrest comes after four other Victorian men were charged last week on the same charge.
10: Meanwhile, a police investigation is underway after a man's body was discovered inside a burning home in the state's central west. Emergency services were called to a property at Uma, south of Forbes, to find the house engulfed in flames. Firefighters managed to extinguish the blaze overnight and a crime scene has been established. In other news, a passenger travelling on a Qantas flight from Melbourne to Dallas faces serious charges after he had to be restrained, causing the plane to divert to Tahiti. It's understood a number of passengers joined members of crew to hold the man down. It's also alleged a crew member was struck during the altercation. A University of Sydney study has found 14 out of 15 popular Roblox games use tactics like false countdown timers to trick children into spending money. Researchers warn the platform is exploiting loopholes in gambling laws, with nearly all children surveyed admitting they had been scammed. And Sydney's golden girl Delta Goodrum is being backed as a major contender in this morning's Eurovision Grand Final. Goodrum has wowed European crowds once more with the performance of her power ballad Eclipse, pushing Australia up in the mix with regular favourites Denmark and Finland. The pop icon has told the BBC, regardless of today's result, she's honoured to represent her country.
12: I've come into here with no expectations. I came in with just a love for music. I thought it was an incredible world to its own. I walk in with a lot of respect for the Eurovision. And for me, I'm honoured that I get to be a part of this year, hit the stage and do what I love to do at my full force.
10: It's been an action-packed day two at NRL Magic Round. Andrew Lucas is there.
13: A standout performance from Cameron Munster has helped Melbourne to back-to-back wins, beating Parramatta 34-8 at Suncorp Stadium. Munster crossed for a try and had a hand in several others in front of almost 49,000 fans. The Storm ran in 6-2 in a scrappy affair. In other results, Manly belted the Tigers 46-18. The Cowboys held off the Roosters 18-12.
10: And Melbourne City has won the A-League Women's Grand Final 3-1 over Wellington Phoenix. That's the latest news update from the Capital Radio Newsroom. I'm James Wybrow.
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14: Weather-wise, looking like a wet one today with a top of 18. Shower 2 expected tomorrow to kick off your working week and partly cloudy. Shower 2 expected on Tuesday. High chance of showers and overcast. And a shower 2 on Wednesday and partly cloudy.
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It's Forever Classic 70s Sunday morning. Great to have your company. It is Kathy Den. Talking Heads soon after this fantastic soul ballad. What a great song. 1973 Hall & Oates, and She's Gone. Forever Classic 70s Sunday morning.

Hi there, it's Deeksy from 3GG's Local Breakfast, and congratulations to Greg of Jurralang Junction, who's picked up 4,360 by identifying the ultimate ear test. Thanks to TM&H Mart at 10, a new sound soon.

70s Sunday morning, and a favourite of mine, this from 76. It's a real coming-of-age tale. Title track to the Night Moves album, Bob Seger and the Silver Bullet Band, making those night moves.

woke last night to the sound of thunder. How far off, I sat and wondered. Started humming a song from 1962. Ain't it funny how the night moves when you just don't seem to have as much to lose. Strange how the night moves.

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0: Forever Classic 70s Sunday Morning. I love that song so much from the Rolling Stones. Fool to Cry. They've got a new album coming out soon. The Rolling Stones keep on rolling, don't they? It's called Foreign Tongues, and there's going to be guest appearances from everyone, from Paul McCartney, Robert Smith of The Cure, Steve Winwood. Speaking of Paul McCartney, I'm going to play his debut solo single coming up.
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15: From the Capital Radio Newsroom, I'm James Wybrow. A fifth man has been charged as part of an ongoing investigation into the alleged access and distribution of ISIS propaganda online. Carolee Katsimbanis reports.
3: The 25-year-old from Meadow Heights in Melbourne's northern suburbs was arrested as he arrived at Melbourne's International Airport on a flight from Malaysia on Saturday morning. Border Force allegedly found ISIS-inspired violent extremist material on his phone, which carries a maximum penalty of 5 years jail. He's appeared in court but has been remanded in custody to reappear in August. His arrest comes after four other Victorian men were charged last week on the same charge.
15: Meanwhile, a police investigation is underway after a man's body was discovered inside a burning home in the state's central west. Emergency services were called to a property at Uma, south of Forbes, to find the house engulfed in flames. Firefighters managed to extinguish the blaze overnight and a crime scene has been established. In other news, a passenger travelling on a Qantas flight from Melbourne to Dallas faces serious charges after he had to be restrained, causing the plane to divert to Tahiti. It's understood a number of passengers joined members of crew to hold the man down. It's also alleged a crew member was struck during the altercation. A University of Sydney study has found 14 out of 15 popular Roblox games use tactics like false countdown timers to trick children into spending money. Researchers warn the platform is exploiting loopholes in gambling laws, with nearly all children surveyed admitting they had been scammed. And Sydney's golden girl Delta Goodrum is being backed as a major contender in this morning's Eurovision Grand Final. Goodrum has wowed European crowds once more with the performance of her power ballad Eclipse, pushing Australia up in the mix with regular favourites Denmark and Finland. The pop icon has told the BBC, regardless of today's result, she's honoured to represent her country.
16: I've come into here with no expectations. I came in with just a love for music. I thought it was an incredible world to its own. I walk in with a lot of respect for the Eurovision. And for me, I'm honoured that I get to be a part of this year, hit the stage and do what I love to do at my full force.
15: It's been an action-packed day two at NRL Magic Round. Andrew Lucas is there.
17: A standout performance from Cameron Munster has helped Melbourne to back-to-back wins, beating Parramatta 34-8 at Suncorp Stadium. Munster crossed for a try and had a hand in several others in front of almost 49,000 fans. The Storm ran in 6-2 in a scrappy affair. In other results, Manly belted the Tigers 46-18. The Cowboys held off the Roosters 18-12.
15: And Melbourne City has won the A-League Women's Grand Final 3-1 over Wellington Phoenix. That's the latest news update from the Capital Radio Newsroom. I'm James Wybrow.
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18: Weather-wise, are looking like a wet one today with a top of 18. Shower 2 expected for tomorrow to kick off your working week and partly cloudy. Shower 2 expected on Tuesday and it's overcast. And a shower 2 also expected on Wednesday and it's looking partly cloudy.

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0: 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Take a look at my girl. Like Supertramp. She's the only one I got. Joni Mitchell. Put up a parking lot. War. No rider
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11: From the Capital Radio Newsroom, I'm James Wybrow. A fifth man has been charged as part of an ongoing investigation into the alleged access and distribution of ISIS propaganda online. Carolee Katsimbanis reports.
12: The 25-year-old from Meadow Heights in Melbourne's northern suburbs was arrested as he arrived at Melbourne's International Airport on a flight from Malaysia on Saturday morning. Border Force allegedly found ISIS-inspired violent extremist material on his phone, which carries a maximum penalty of 5 years jail. He's appeared in court but has been remanded in custody to reappear in August. His arrest comes after four other Victorian men were charged last week on the same charge.
11: Meanwhile, a police investigation is underway after a man's body was discovered inside a burning home in the state's central west. Emergency services were called to a property at Uma, south of Forbes, to find the house engulfed in flames. Firefighters managed to extinguish the blaze overnight and a crime scene has been established. In other news, a passenger travelling on a Qantas flight from Melbourne to Dallas faces serious charges after he had to be restrained, causing the plane to divert to Tahiti. It's understood a number of passengers joined members of crew to hold the man down. It's also alleged a crew member was struck during the altercation. A University of Sydney study has found 14 out of 15 popular Roblox games use tactics like false countdown timers to trick children into spending money. Researchers warn the platform is exploiting loopholes in gambling laws, with nearly all children surveyed admitting they had been scammed. And Sydney's golden girl Delta Goodrum is being backed as a major contender in this morning's Eurovision Grand Final. Goodrum has wowed European crowds once more with the performance of her power ballad Eclipse, pushing Australia up in the mix with regular favourites Denmark and Finland. The pop icon has told the BBC, regardless of today's result, she's honoured to represent her country.
13: I've come into here with no expectations. I came in with just a love for music. I thought it was an incredible world to its own. I walk in with a lot of respect for the Eurovision. And for me, I'm honoured that I get to be a part of this year, hit the stage and do what I love to do at my full force.
11: It's been an action-packed day two at NRL Magic Round. Andrew Lucas is there.
14: A standout performance from Cameron Munster has helped Melbourne to back-to-back wins, beating Parramatta 34-8 at Suncorp Stadium. Munster crossed for a try and had a hand in several others in front of almost 49,000 fans. The Storm ran in 6-2 in a scrappy affair. In other results, Manly belted the Tigers 46-18. The Cowboys held off the Roosters 18-12.
11: And Melbourne City has won the A-League Women's Grand Final 3-1 over Wellington Phoenix. That's the latest news update from the Capital Radio Newsroom. I'm James Wybrow.
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15: Weather-wise, looking like a wet day today with a top of 18. Shower 2 expected and partly cloudy to kick off your working week tomorrow. Shower 2 expected on Tuesday and it's looking overcast. And a shower 2 expected on Wednesday and it's going to be partly cloudy.
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It's Forever Classic, 70 Sunday morning. Here's a fun one. What about war? Cheech and Chong used this in the Up in Smoke movie. It's Low Rider.

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Forever Classic, 70s Sunday morning. It is Kathy Dan. Great to have your company. Hope you're enjoying the 70s tunes like this one from The Clash, London Calling.

0: Forever Classic 70s Sunday morning, the very evocative I Don't Like Mondays. The Boomtown Rats with Kathy Den. Going to get some glam rock from the 70s. Sweet is coming up soon. And next, the very first substantial hit that really launched him as a solo performer from Rod Stewart. That's coming up on Forever Classic 70s Sunday morning.
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12: From the Capital Radio Newsroom, I'm James Wybrow. A fifth man has been charged as part of an ongoing investigation into the alleged access and distribution of ISIS propaganda online. Carolee Katsimbanis reports.
2: The 25-year-old from Meadow Heights in Melbourne's northern suburbs was arrested as he arrived at Melbourne's International Airport on a flight from Malaysia on Saturday morning. Border Force allegedly found ISIS-inspired violent extremist material on his phone, which carries a maximum penalty of 5 years jail. He's appeared in court but has been remanded in custody to reappear in August. His arrest comes after four other Victorian men were charged last week on the same charge.
12: Meanwhile, a police investigation is underway after a man's body was discovered inside a burning home in the state's central west. Emergency services were called to a property at Uma, south of Forbes, to find the house engulfed in flames. Firefighters managed to extinguish the blaze overnight and a crime scene has been established. In other news, a passenger travelling on a Qantas flight from Melbourne to Dallas faces serious charges after he had to be restrained, causing the plane to divert to Tahiti. It's understood a number of passengers joined members of crew to hold the man down. It's also alleged a crew member was struck during the altercation. A University of Sydney study has found 14 out of 15 popular Roblox games use tactics like false countdown timers to trick children into spending money. Researchers warn the platform is exploiting loopholes in gambling laws, with nearly all children surveyed admitting they had been scammed. And Sydney's golden girl Delta Goodrum is being backed as a major contender in this morning's Eurovision Grand Final. Goodrum has wowed European crowds once more with the performance of her power ballad Eclipse, pushing Australia up in the mix with regular favourites Denmark and Finland. The pop icon has told the BBC, regardless of today's result, she's honoured to represent her country.
13: I've come into here with no expectations. I came in with just a love for music. I thought it was an incredible world to its own. I walk in with a lot of respect for the Eurovision. And for me, I'm honoured that I get to be a part of this year, hit the stage and do what I love to do at my full force.
12: It's been an action-packed day two at NRL Magic Round. Andrew Lucas is there.
14: A standout performance from Cameron Munster has helped Melbourne to back-to-back wins, beating Parramatta 34-8 at Suncorp Stadium. Munster crossed for a try and had a hand in several others in front of almost 49,000 fans. The Storm ran in 6-2 in a scrappy affair. In other results, Manly belted the Tigers 46-18. The Cowboys held off the Roosters 18-12.
12: And Melbourne City has won the A-League Women's Grand Final 3-1 over Wellington Phoenix. That's the latest news update from the Capital Radio Newsroom. I'm James Wybrow.
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15: Weather-wise, looking like a wet one today with a top of 18. Shower 2 expected tomorrow and partly cloudy to kick off your working week. Shower 2 expected on Tuesday and it's looking overcast. And likewise for Wednesday and it's going to be partly cloudy.

0: Always puts a smile on my face, that one. How about you? The Sweet and the Peppermint Twist on Forever Classics 70s Sunday morning. And before that, Rod Stewart's Maggie May, which was actually first released as a B-side to Reason to Believe, but the radio DJs in the UK much preferred Maggie May, and it became his first substantial hit as a solo performer, and now, of course, definitely one of his signature songs. Paper Lace and Bowie still to come on Forever Classics 70s Sunday morning.
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0: Well, that is it for Forever Classic 70s Sunday morning. I hope you enjoyed the songs. 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
9: G'day there for Kilcunda today. Fair to good conditions. 3 to 4 foot swell. 3 knot cross shore wind in from the west. High tide to 2.5 metres at 10 past 12. 16 in the drink and 15 outside. For the island, fair to good conditions. 2 to 3 foot swell. 10 knot cross shore wind in from the west. High tide to 1.5 metres just after midday. 16 in the drink and 15 outside. 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
11: From the Capital Radio Newsroom, I'm James Wybrow. A man's been charged after leading police on a pursuit through Sydney's west. The 26-year-old was the sole occupant of the modified sedan when police initiated the chase after he was seen driving erratically. Nicole Dunn says he was arrested after crashing into two parked cars in Guildford.
12: No one was inside those cars at the time, and police were able to take him into custody. He remains at Granville Police Station this morning.
11: In other news, more people are ending up in emergency departments after suffering severe side effects linked to the use of illegal peptides. Carolee Katstambanis explains.
13: The Victorian Coroner's Court has confirmed it is investigating a death related to the use of injectable peptides. Social media influencers are fueling the surge of them, being spruiked for everything from weight loss and bodybuilding to skin improvements. The Royal College of General Practitioners telling SMH The Age peptides were causing severe and unpredictable complications, with young people needing amputations. Other concerns, the vomiting and chest pains mirroring heart attacks. Their message is, do not take them.
11: Overseas, more than 4,000 police officers have been deployed in London to manage rival mass protests by the far-right and pro-Palestinian groups. 65 arrests were made across the city, with concerns the pro-Palestinian rallies could be increasing anti-Semitic sentiment in the UK. But these protesters say that is not the case.
14: There is no anti-Semitic undercurrent to this march. There are no anti-Semitic undercurrents, and there are a very large number of Jewish people on this march as well.
11: And a Qantas flight from Melbourne to Dallas has had to be diverted because of an unruly passenger. Brian Wilson reports the passenger faces serious charges and a lifetime flight ban.
15: QF21 was en route from Melbourne to Dallas, Texas, when halfway across the Pacific, a man allegedly became disruptive and aggressive. Several passengers assisted the crew restrain the person, who it's alleged also bit a crew member during the incident. The Boeing 787 diverted to Papeete in Tahiti, where authorities boarded the aircraft. The flight later continued the journey on to the USA.
11: Melbourne Storm has gone back-to-back for the first time since the start of the season, with a 38-4 victory over the Eels in Magic Round. It was a scrappy clash from both sides, with the men in purple only managing a 70% completion rate. Coach Craig Bellamy says they need to take the win with a grain of salt.
16: You know, we're fortunate that, you know, Parramatta made a fair few errors as well, you know, so as I said, it was a pretty scrappy game, but I was really happy with our defence.
11: The Sea Eagles defeated the Tigers and the Cowboys beat the Roosters in yesterday's other games. That's the latest news update from the Capital Radio newsroom. I'm James Wybrow.
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17: Weather-wise, looking like a wet one today with a top of 18. A shower 2 expected for tomorrow and partly cloudy to start your working week. Shower 2 expected on Tuesday and it's looking overcast. Likewise for Wednesday and it's looking partly cloudy.
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It's Jeff taking you through a 30-minute music marathon on your Sunday morning. When it comes to members of bands, bands have four, five, six members, not hunters and collectors, because when they first became a band in 1981, there was a staggering 13 members. If you didn't know, that's more than a soccer team and a cricket team before they eventually whittled it down to 6 to 8 members. But they had a staggering 13 members when they first started in 1981. 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

0: River Classic 3JJ for your Sunday morning. It's a 30-minute music marathon and it's wrapped up with Whitney Houston. How will I know? Let's turn our attention to the weather. Looking like a wet day today with a top of 18. A shower or two expected for tomorrow and partly cloudy to kick off your working week. Likewise for Tuesday, a shower or two expected and it's looking overcast. And Wednesday, it's looking partly cloudy with a shower or two. In Excess up next on Forever Classic 3JJ.
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0: Johnny Farnham of Forever Classic, 3GG, Jeff Dagan through a 30-minute music marathon on your Sunday morning. Fight for your flashback. The song is revealed at 7.40 tomorrow morning, the winner. 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The winner will be revealed tomorrow at 7.40. 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

0: 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Your next 30-minute music marathon is upon us, but first we must go to the Capital Radio Newsroom, get the latest in news, sport and weather, and then a part of that 30-minute music marathon is Prince. 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